0: Thank you.
1: Thank you.
0: Thank you, girl. We really want to thank you, but we have to leave place for the next group, so. Thank you very much.

0: going to break what happened to us on the way tonight. We come up to Bristol and we got stopped by the police.
1: If we were to talk cocaine,
0: we were stopped by no reason and no reason to us. And instead of having a fake in the van, they searched us. And it was just anyone like you. It was with you.
1: Stop making noise.